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13: 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About 11,000 children in the U.S. under the age of 15 will be diagnosed with cancer in 2019. 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unexplained paleness and loss of energy, easy bruising, an ongoing pain in one area of the body, limping, unexplained fever or illness that doesn't go away, frequent headaches, often with vomiting, 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Most of these symptoms are much more likely to be caused by something other than cancer, such as an injury or infection. Still, if your child has any of these symptoms, see a doctor so that the cause can be found and treated if needed. This community update has been brought to you by Entravision Communications.
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3: event tickets before the date of event. 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
1: 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'Cause we are. And it starts now.

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1: Yeah.

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1: People are wondering if Prima Vane made it to the show today because she was at an album release party last night. Y duró ahí hasta después de la medianoche. Did she make it to the show or not? The answer. I made it! ¡Arriba la gemeliza! We'll get more details about her amazing night at album release party later on this hour. We
2: also slept.
1: Got tickets for you to go to Disneyland. Hey. It's Friday, baby.
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1: Además, right after that, Prima Van is going to tell us all about the album release party she went to last night. No ha dormido, se vino en caliente.
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0: And for those of you like, Shaboy, what does perno me agüito mean?
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0: It means, like, it's all good. 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
0: 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A veces le trato de ayudar, carnal.
3: Don't lie,
0: Chavoy. 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Y olvídate, güey.
1: Right, at that point, it's easier for her to do it because then it's doble trabajo, because then she has to clean up after your mess.
0: The only thing that I'm really good at is taking out the trash.
1: Like, and that,
0: whether it's at my house or somebody else's house, like if somebody's hosting a party down there, I'm like, hey, I got the trash, don't trip.
1: Oh, I was going to say, come to my house and take out the trash. What if I need to do that?
0: Oye, pero bueno, you got to put a no me agüito here.
1: Yes, okay. El mecánico de mi papá ghosted me, pero no me agüito.
3: No, another man
1: goes to
3: Prima
1: Vane. Honestly, Micho, you're right. That's true. Like, it shouldn't be new to me, but...
0: ¿El que te iba a arreglar los frenos o como tú les dices, las brecas de tu carro?
1: Yeah, he was gonna fix my brecas. No. And how I ended up getting in trouble when my dad's mecánico was the one that ghosted me, like, baffles me. Because my dad was like, no, ¿por qué? Because he ghosted me, I had to go to another spot.
0: Like, and you then, found another mecánico.
1: Yeah, I was like, okay, I'm a big girl, chica trentona. I think I could change my brakes, right?
0: Claro que sí.
1: So then I pull up to a spot and I get my brakes done and my dad's like, oh, ¿cuánto pagaste? I'm like, oh, I paid $280. He's like, oh, okay, for all four brakes. He's like, I'm like, no, for just the front two. ¿Cómo, mensa? ¿Que cómo que pagaste $280 por las dos brecas o las dos frenos? I was like, oh, dad, no, I got the discs too, don't worry. He was like, no más. Ay, con los $280 podrías ver los cuatro frenos, the discs. Yeah. He's like, you could have got an oil change. I was like,
0: and a car wash.
1: Yeah.
0: ¿Con qué razón su compa ghosted him? Dice, no, ese güey nomás paga $280. I'm not gonna go. He was gonna change your brakes like at the house?
1: Yeah, he was gonna do it right quick porque es mecánico. Like that's his is what he does for
0: work. Let me tell you something. Yo, shout out to all the mecánicos that go to people's houses, con todo respeto. But I remember Eddie's dad, my brother Jorge. Yeah. I had a similar situation. I just needed an oil change.
1: Right.
0: De mi Honda Civic back in the day.
1: Fácil.
0: Hey, no te preocupes, mijo. 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
1: Oh, chido.
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1: Right.
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1: Oh.
0: My Honda Civic is gone, bro.
1: In the hood.
0: It's not in the driveway anymore. 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It rolled down my driveway across the street and it crashed into the car across the street.
1: No.
0: ¿Por qué? 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
1: I'm telling you, my dad was like, oh, no, pues te hubieras esperado. 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
0: Pero no sé, ahorita.
4: Hey! 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
0: show. 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
1: Only two.
0: Did she meet a new boo? 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

0: got more Disneyland tickets for you coming up en la próxima hora aquí en el Shaboy Show. Y en menos de 3 minutos, primo Vane. 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
1: Ni se ha bañado, la mera neta. 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
0: ¿Cómo le fue? Find out next.

0: Somos The Shaboy Show. La Prima Vane went to an epic album release party late last night. Los Gemelos dropped a new album, a straight fire. We'll talk some more about it in the next hour.
1: Yes.
0: Pero Prima Vane, ahorita la Prima Vane anda arrasando con los vatos. That's all I gotta say. Traes pegue, Prima Vane. Yeah. Siempre has traído pegue, pero it's lately... different. I don't know what it is.
2: It's the new moon.
0: Is that what it is? Yeah. It's the full moon?
2: Yeah, well, my Taurus is now into... Remember, it exited Pluto and it went into Uranus?
3: ¿Con qué razón? ¿Con qué razón? Es que your full moon atrae mucho compa.
2: I know, that's right. Oh,
0: la loba.
2: That thing.
0: La loba anda suelta. Anyway, so Prima Vane, tell us, how did it go at the album release party last night? A lot of curries usually show up to these, yeah. You know, free drinks. I want to know, ¿qué dieron de comer? That's why I go to these things. So break it down.
2: Let's start with the food. The food dieron ceviche, cevichazo allí, which honestly I did not get porque pues ya sabes el ceviche, like jala onion and all that.
0: You're gonna have stank bread.
2: Yeah, but Eddie, you would have loved this. They also had a coffee bar.
4: No way.
2: Yes. So I went and I was doing perfect for me because, you know, let's not say. But
3: did
2: I
3: they
2: needed
3: have
2: that.
3: Alcohol?
2: Yeah, they also had an alcohol bar. But
3: porque todavía huele.
0: Micho.
2: Yeah, I started with that. And then I was like, okay, wait, I need a little coffee. We got things to do the next day.
0: Yo me acuerdo cuando fuimos al album release party de Chino Paca. Super bueno onda con Chino y su carnal Arturo.
2: Hey.
0: Dude, why were we just there waiting for the taquero to start? Like,
2: for
0: vimos
2: real.
0: Que el taquero was setting up. We got all excited. We were first in line. Yeah. ¿Ya mero? No, todavía no. Casi, casi le decíamos, hey, si quiere le ayudamos a preparar para que abra más pronto.
2: ¿Verdad? No, y sí, también igual, right here, that all of the bars were full, but the cevichazo, nothing. Nobody was there, so I was like, damn, I can't be the gorda that'd be right there posted up. But, like, no, I didn't get it, but shout out to the compas that were right there. Aguas frescas, un montón de comida. It was a vibe, but, you would think that I would have been able to find a cutie because there was hella guys there. There was, like, sausage fest. The ratio must have been, like, 80-20. 80% guys, 20% women.
0: Yeah.
2: And, like,
3: perfect
2: even...
3: for you.
2: You would think, but no, because they were all like Edgar Cuz, like Siquema Cuz, like...
0: And chavalitos, then, como 25 por ahí. ¿Tú no quieres?
2: Chavalitos. I mean, like, not that I would have been down. Like, there was maybe one or two cuties. But, dude, like, princesos, like, okay, I know the term princesos is like a thing right now, but, like, to the next level with these compas, because all of them were, like, bedazzled out. Like, their shirts, their sweaters, their hats, they
0: their
2: were
0: jeans?
2: All jeans rhinestoned out. Like,
0: let's go!
2: All us girls, we were wearing all black. Like, I don't even think we were that popping like the guys, which I don't know. I'm not into that.
0: Right. You don't want a bedazzled man? Que brille tu hombre, Prima Vane?
2: I mean, the hat maybe, but to a certain extent. Like, not like head to toe, but like, you like, calmado. Yeah.
0: Oye, Prima Vane, and overall, did Gemelos perform that night? I know we're going to talk more about their music later, but what was the highlight for you?
2: Oh my gosh, the highlight had to have been just seeing them. I mean, I'm a fan of them. They're streamers. If you follow them, Los Gemelos de Sinaloa, Jesús Moisés, and Roberto. I mean, it was just bomb seeing them. JOP, Clave Especial, Ray J, Fernando Vargas Jr.
0: What the heck?
2: Yeah.
3: The guy from the Kim Kardashian sex tape?
2: Yeah. Ray J was there? I think it was Ray J.
4: He's a streamer.
2: Yeah. No, yeah, he's a streamer. Iván Dávalos was there. Sargento, Camilo, they were there. They were all there. Yeah, so it was a vibe. I had a good time, and tune in more and celebrate Cheeseman.
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2: 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So tap in. It's Vanessa Cita.
0: Go check it out, familia. Coming up next, we got Feel Good Friday. 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
0: Ahí viene el segmento de Feel Good Friday. Cuéntanos, familia, why are you feeling good today? 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
1: 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Cuéntanos, familia. 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
1: Man, I gotta feel good, bro, because my 7-year-old daughter, Alani, juega fútbol. You know, she's just starting one night.
3: Yeah.
1: Pero tiene una nueva celebración cada vez que anota un gol.
3: Oh, what is it?
1: And it made me cry, bro.
3: Well, no, she always makes you cry.
1: That's true. She's so beautiful. And Ariela, too. But Alani said, Dad, my new celebration is she points up to the sky.
3: Oh.
1: Apunta al cielo.
3: To Jesus?
1: Yes, Brione. And I said, why do you do that, bebé? And she's like, because I want to thank God for the goal and I want to always remember abuelito y abuelita. Oh. O sea, mi papá y mi mamá. Bella and Tito. Oh my God!
3: That's so cute, for sure, dude. They have the best seat in the house. Yeah. Looking down.
1: Yo, se lo dedican a mis papás.
3: Oh.
1: Hey, cuéntanos, why are you feeling good today?
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1: Gracias.
4: I'm feeling good today because my man just got a new schedule and we're finally going to be off together. Yeah. Shout out to my mans, Marco Sixtos.
1: Let's go.
3: Let's go, girl. Get your man.
5: Hey, Marquitos. 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
1: Heck yeah. Nicho, por favor.
5: Ellos son quality time, cabrón.
3: Date night moment.
5: Mal pensados ustedes,
3: man. It's Friday, though.
1: Hey, congrats. I'm glad you guys are back on the schedule, man. Never stop dating, even when you get married. Cynthia, cuéntanos, why are you feeling good?
6: I'm feeling good because estoy viva.
1: Eso.
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1: ¡Ánimo! 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
3: Yes,
1: attitude of gratitude there. Familia, always focus on your blessings and not your burdens, all right?
3: Yes.
1: There's always something you can be grateful for. ¡Ánimo!
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1: En menos de 10 minutos, we got celebrity cheesemate coming your way.
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0: Happy birthday para el compa Miguel de parte de tu esposa. 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
1: Yeah, shout out to the homegirl Jasmine. She just hooked me up with a little Starbucks gift card. What? She said a little pick me up, girl. She got it on us.
0: Hey, cue me?
1: Yeah, we gotta make $25 work for all of us also.
0: We'll split one drink.
1: Yeah.
0: Jasmine, that's
1: Thank
0: so nice
1: Jasmine.
0: Of you. Wow.
1: Love you.
0: What a blessing.

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1: Yeah.

0: que viene también.
1: Ah, yes. Okay, tickets on tickets.
0: With the key word of the day. Stay tuned to hear it, all right? Kenny Sheboy Show.

0: Primo, ¿qué es lo que hay?
1: Okay, it's Friday and that means new music. A ver, shout out to Los Gemelos de Sinaloa. They dropped The Gemeliza. Jesús Moisés y Roberto Cárdenas, a.k.a. 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And yo, this album, okay, so The Gemeliza is out now. Tap in, fire. 13 tracks.
0: Okay.
1: Features from El Fantasma, Omi on the drums.
0: ¿Qué?
1: Calle 24. And of course, Fuerza Regida. Let's go. Let me tell you something, viejo. Paro, this is 100 out of 10. Like, and I'm not just being biased because I love them. It really is a fire ass album. But so Los Gemelos, they just signed to Street Mob, and they also will be going on tour starting next month.
0: Orale,
1: so that's great. Congrats. Drop this album. Gonna be hitting a couple of cities. And yo, here are some of my favorites. Starting with Chamba Chamba. Do we like or do we love?

0: and that is not featuring anyone. That is straight Gemelos really? Right there. Uh-huh. Yeah, so good. And yeah, okay, so here's one featuring Fuerza Regida. It's titled Soy Un Joven, and it's a little banda moment. Do we like or do we love?
1: A ver.
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0: güey. 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
1: Perro.
0: And that's just the tip right there. Oh, there's so many good, yeah, there's so many other tracks. The one with El Fantasma is called El Muchachón. He has another one with Fuerza Rey called Baby Mama.
1: The one with Obi on the drums, is it like a reggaeton vibe?
0: No, it's a little like party vibe, and that one's called Palm Springs. Dang, I know the whole album already. That one's called Palm Springs. It's a vibe. Shout out to all our people in Palm Springs.
1: Let's go. Coachella, venga. Well, Prima, thank you so much. Super excited to check it out. They will be hanging out in studio next week. Yes. Se pongan trucha. Y si quieren ver, everything went down at their album release party last night. Prima Vane was there.
0: Yes, I was there.
1: So check out her Instagram.
0: I'm still there, at It's Vanessa Cita, and I'm be reposting some on Shaboy Show, at It's Shaboy Show.
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2: 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Ooh. In case you just tuned in. So, tenemos boletos para que vayas con tu familia a Disney with the keyword the day I viene dentro de esta hora. Ooh. But the great news is, we're going to continue hooking you up with Disney passes next week.
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0: Dale saludos, slide into our DM on Instagram, Ash Boy Show. We got a birthday shout right here para Luis Ávila de parte de su esposa Joana, que quiere darte una sorpresa que te va a encantar este fin de semana.
1: Yeah, no, that's right.
2: Ya sé lo que es. Lo va a dejar ver el partido de fútbol con sus amigos y pisteando.
3: Hey, that actually would be a really good gift.
2: México juega contra Colombia mañana. Let's go.
3: But wouldn't it be better if he gave her her?
2: Oh.
3: Well, anyway.
2: No,
3: Serena wants to do a shout out to her son Max, turning one today. His first birthday. Mommy loves you. Happy birthday, Maxi.
0: Feliz cumpleaños, Max. 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Bumping us right now. 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

0: Darian has a special birthday shout out para su sobrino Ilan, que cumple 8 años. Happy birthday, Ilan.
1: Yo, and Cynthia, she says happy birthday to myself because yesterday was my birthday and I'm in a group chat with my cousins and only one cousin said happy birthday and no one else replied to me. Pero no me agüito. Happy birthday, girl.
0: Oh, hell no.
1: We got you.
0: They all owe you drinks now, girl.
1: Come on.
0: We'll go out drinking with you.
1: Happy birthday. I'll celebrate.

0: de parte de Giselle para su mami María Velázquez. Congratulations on becoming a U.S. citizen today.
1: Wow.
0: Que la bendiga, María.
2: Ya no se llama María, ahora es Mariah.
1: Love it. Jasmine Ruby wants to do a really quick birthday shout out to Kai Nagy. Happy birthday.
0: Happy birthday, Kai. María Isabela quiere mandarle un saludo muy especial a toda nuestra linda gente inmigrante.
1: Yes.
0: Échenle ganas a darle con todo y muchas bendiciones.
1: Come on.
0: All right, coming up next, we got Too Lit to Handle It. Cuéntanos about the time you had a major borracho fail. Slide into the DM on Instagram @ShaBoy Show. Yeah.

0: Puras fallas de borrachito. 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
1: for what? Amanda, bienvenida a Too Lit to Handle It. 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
2: ¿Y qué pasó? ¿Qué fue lo que sucedió?
3: Cuando te pusiste bien peda, I had a major borracha feo. What happened?
4: I don't know, you guys got me drunk with that song.
1: ¿Ganas de pistear already or what?
4: Yeah, no. First of all, I love you guys all.
0: Yeah, we love you.
1: We love you too, Amanda. Appreciate you. ¿Y qué pasó? What happened to you cuando te pusiste demasiada peda?
4: So I kind of like got like semi-run over on Saturday.
3: Oh! Hey, kill me.
4: Pero no me agüito.
0: How did you, más o menos, semi-get ran over?
4: I was at the bar chilling, and then I went to go get my chapstick.
1: Your chapstick?
4: From my car. Uh-huh. So then somebody honked at me, I turned around, and he recognized me, and then I was like, oh, what's up? So I went to the car, but he was so fine.
3: Oh,
4: I had just met him, like, maybe 2 weeks before. So I was trying to be cute, and anyways, then my little chapstick was flying into the car. I'm 30, and I'm 5'9", so my knees were kind of... Like, my knees don't work anymore. Like, cute. When I tried to grab it, it kept rolling. So when I come out under from the car, I'm like dusting, but it turned into me. I was all dirty.
1: Oh my!
4: And I was like, oh my god!
1: Gosh, Amanda! Pero gracias a Dios, he never actually ran you over.
4: No, I was like, please don't put it in park.
3: At least not with the car. Maybe later on in the night, Amanda got ran over by something else.
4: Nah, he made up for it later.
3: And in that situation, you're the one that put it in reverse, right?
4: Call me Missy Elliott.
5: I put my thing down, flip it, and reverse it.
4: Yeah, okay, reverse it.
6: Boy show. Boy. Pura diversión.

0: Let's go. 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All right, so we got the Disneyland tickets coming up in menos de 15 minutos with the key word of the day, que te la voy a decir. And great news, familia, vamos a continuar regalando boletos para Disney la próxima semana, este lunes, durante esta misma hora. I want to get through some shout-outs real quick que nos acaban de llegar. Dice, shout-out to my daughters, Leila y Lluvia. It might be Lluvia, but I have one L here. On our way to school, it's Friday. No. De parte de Esperanza. Also, birthday shout-out to my husband, Juan González.
1: Your husband?
0: No, wow. Micho. El saludo. Juan González, happy birthday, carnalito. And he's working in Oakdale, 1 year married to the love of my life. Dice, let's go. She's also a first-gen Latina working as a nurse. Felicidades, amor. Saludos para la Chapis, que está en el lindo tráfico de Las Vegas.
1: Oh,
0: de
1: my.
0: Parte de Denise. Maricela says, happy birthday to me. Y salud. Cheers.
1: Come on.
0: Can I do a shout-out to my daughter, Priscilla? 2 months work. Working at Tipton as the only female mechanic, Prima Vane.
1: Wow. Hey, well, what's up, girl? I'm pulling up.
0: Hey, your mom's so proud of you, right? Good job, Priscilla, de parte de tu mami, Vanessa.
1: Hey, también un shout-out to Liam, who was sad that he got left out from the shout-outs earlier, pero ahí te va el saludo. Shout-out to Liam, Jasmine, and Kai Nuggy. Happy birthday. Let's go.
0: Así merito.
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3: Hola, ¿qué tal? 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

0: Boy Show, Baby Wow, number one most streamed song in the world right now, regardless of language. Felicidades, Karol G, Jude Line y Rusowski. Ay, pero quiero darle las felicidades a la persona ganadora que se va a ir a Disney en este momento. Before we call the winner, hopefully it's you listening, te quiero decir que este lunes vamos a continuar regalando boletos para ir a Disneyland.
1: I love it. Wow, tickets on tickets.
0: Yes, all next week. All right, so stay tuned to the Shaboy Show with the keyword of the day. Acabamos de dar el keyword hace unos minutos. A lot of you sent it via DM on Instagram at Shaboy Show con su número de teléfono. Ahora vamos a hablarle a la persona ganadora.
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0: Hola, buenos días. ¿Es this Brianna?
2: Yes, oh my God. Good morning.
0: Buenos días, Brianna. 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
3: What's happening?
2: Oh my God, he's there. Oh, I'm just, sorry, I can't even talk.
3: ¿Qué dijo?
0: Girl.
2: Ay, qué lindo. I can't believe it.
0: No, I get it, chula. I get it. You're just excited to tell us the key word of the day. ¿Cuál es?
2: Viernes.
0: Viernes. Te ganaste los boletos para ir a Disneyland. 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I love your vibe, man. 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
3: Yeah.
2: Oh, my God. Thank you so much. I appreciate it.
0: All right, chula, checa el dato. I love your vibe. We need it on a Friday. Te acabas de ganar 5 boletos para ir a Disneyland y gozar de la Plaza de la Familia al estilo de la película Coco. Ooh. And on top of that, you are registered to win a pair of annual Magic Key passes para que vayan a Disneylandia todo el año. ¿A quién vas a llevar contigo?
2: I'm gonna take my whole family. Yes! Oh my God, I'm excited to tell them.
0: That's
2: Thank
0: gonna be
2: you.
0: Awesome.
2: I appreciate it.
0: We love you, girl. Hang tight. No nos cuelgues.
2: I love you guys too.
0: Qué buenísima onda. Just puts a smile on your face. You know what I'm saying?
1: Shout out to her.
0: All right, coming up next, we got tickets para que vayas al concierto de Chayanne. Para ti que lo quieres ver en la finiquera, stay tuned. And remember, more Disney tickets este lunes.

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0: And for those of you like, Shaboy, what does per no me agüito mean? 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
0: 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A veces le trato de ayudar, carnal.
3: Don't lie,
0: Shaboy. 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Y olvídate, güey.
1: Right, at that point, it's easier for her to do it because then it's doble trabajo, because then she has to clean up after your mess.
0: Oye, pero van a llegar, pero no me voy a ir.
1: Yes, okay. El mecánico de mi papá ghosted me, pero no me agüito.
3: Another man ghosts you, prima
1: Vane. Honestly, Micho, you're right. That's true. Like, it shouldn't be new to me, but...
0: ¿El que te iba a arreglar los frenos o como tú les dices, las brecas de tu carro?
1: Yeah, he was gonna fix my brecas. No. And how I ended up getting in trouble when my dad's mecánico was the one that ghosted me, like, baffles me. Because my dad was like, no, ¿por qué? Because he ghosted me, I had to go to another spot.
0: Like, and you then, found another mecánico.
1: Yeah, uh-huh. I was like, okay, I'm a big girl, chica trintona. I think I could change my brakes, right?
0: Claro que sí.
1: So then I pull up to a spot, uh-huh, and I get my brakes done, and my dad's like, oh, ¿cuánto pagaste? I'm like, oh, I paid $280. He's like, oh, okay, for all four brakes. I'm like, no, for just the front two. ¿Cómo, mensa? ¿Qué, cómo que pagaste $280 por las dos brecas o las dos frenos? I was like, oh, dad, no, I got the discs too, don't worry. He was like, no más. Ay, con los $280 podrías ver los cuatro frenos, the discs. Yeah. He's like, you could have got an oil change. I was like,
0: ¿con qué razón su compa Ghostrum dice, no, ese güey nomás paga $280, I'm not gonna go? He was gonna change your brakes like at the house?
1: Yeah, he was gonna do it right, porque es mecánico, like that's is what he does for
0: work. Let me tell you something. Yo, shout out to all the mecánicos that go to people's houses, con todo respeto, but I remember Eddie's dad, my brother Jorge, I had a similar situation. I just needed an oil change.
1: Right.
0: De mi Honda Civic back in the day.
1: Fácil.
0: Hey, no te preocupes, mijo, mi compa es mecánico, va a venir a la casa, lo vamos a invitar a comer y que te cambie el oil.
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0: Hey, believe it or not, Prima Vane went to it. Huge album release party last night, late last night, with her new brecas.
1: Only two.
0: Did she meet a new boo? 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

0: Somos el Shaboy Show. La prima Vane went to an epic album release party late last night. Los Gemelos dropped a new album, a Street Fire. We'll talk some more about it in the next hour.
1: Yes.
0: Pero prima Vane, ahorita la prima Vane anda arrasando con los vatos. That's all I gotta say. Traes pegue, prima Vane. Yeah. Siempre has traído pegue, pero lately, I don't know what it is.
2: It's the new moon.
0: Is that what it is? Yeah. It's the full moon?
2: Yeah, well, my Taurus is now entered. Remember, it exited Pluto and it went into Uranus?
3: ¿Con qué razón? ¿Con qué razón? Es que your full moon atrae mucho compa.
2: I don't answer it.
0: So, Prima Vane, tell us, how did it go at the album release party last night? A lot of curries usually show up to these, you know, free drinks. I want to know, ¿qué dieron de comer? That's why I go to these things. So, break it down.
2: Let's start with the food. The food, dieron ceviche, un cevichazo allí, which honestly, I did not get, porque pues ya sabes, el ceviche, like, jala onion and all that.
0: You can have stink bread.
2: Yeah, and then, but, Eddie, you would have loved this. They also had a coffee bar.
4: No way.
2: Yeah, so I went and I was doing perfect for me because, you know, let's not say.
0: Yo me acuerdo cuando fuimos al album release party de Chino Paca, super bueno onda con Chino y su carnal Arturo.
2: Hey.
0: Dude, why were we just there waiting for the taquero to start? Like, vimos que el taquero was setting up, we got all excited, we were first in line. Yeah. ¿Ya mero? No, todavía no. Casi le decíamos, hey, si quiere le ayudamos a preparar para que abra más pronto.
2: ¿Verdad? No, y sí, también igual, right here, there's all of the bars were full, but the cevichazo, nothing. Nobody was there, so I was like, damn, I can't be the gorda that'd be right there posted up. But, like, no, I didn't get that. But shout out to the compas that were right there. Aguas frescas, un montón de comida. It was a vibe. But, you would think that I would have been able to find a cutie because there was hella guys there. There was, like, sausage fest. The ratio must have been, like, 80-20. 80% guys, 20% women.
0: Yeah.
2: And, like,
3: perfect
2: even
3: for you.
2: You would think, but no, because they were all like Edgar Cuz, like Siquema Cuz, like.
0: And chavalitos, como 25 por ahí. ¿Tú no quieres?
2: Chavalitos. I mean, like, not that I would have been down. Like, there was maybe one or two cuties, but dude, like, princesos, like, okay, I know the term princesos is like a thing right now, but like, to the next level with these compas, because all of them were like bedazzled out. Like, their shirts, their sweaters, their hats, they were all jeans rhinestoned out. Like, us girls, we were wearing all black. Like, I don't even think we were that popping like the guys, which I don't know. I'm not into that.
0: Right. You don't want a bedazzled man? Que brille tu hombre, primo Vane?
2: I mean, the hat maybe, but to a certain extent. Like, not like head to toe, pa. Like, you like, calmado. Yeah.
0: Oye, primo Vane, and overall, did Gemelos perform that night? I know we're going to talk more about their music later, but what was the highlight for you?
2: Oh, my gosh. The highlight had to have been just seeing them. I mean, I'm a fan of them. They're streamers. If you follow them, Los Gemelos de Sinaloa, Jesús Moisés, and Roberto. I mean, it was just bomb. Seeing them, J.O.P., Clave Especial, Ray J, Fernando Vargas Jr.
0: What the heck?
2: Yeah.
3: The guy from the Kim Kardashian sex tape?
2: Yeah. Ray J was there? I think it was Ray J.
4: He's a streamer.
2: Yeah. No, yeah, he's a streamer. Iván Dávalos was there. Sargento, Camilo, they were there. They were all there. Yeah, so it was a vibe. I had a good time and tune in more and celebrate Cheeseman.
0: Have you posted anything yet on your social media?
2: Oh, my story is packed, and I'm about to repost it on Shaboy Show too. So tap in. It's Vanessa Cita.
0: Go check it out, familia. Coming up next, we got Feel Good Friday. No te lo pierdas aquí en Shaboy Show. Glad you had a good time, primo.

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9: 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Childhood cancers make up less than 1% of all cancers diagnosed each year. About 11,000 children in the U.S. under the age of 15 will be diagnosed with cancer in 2019. Many cancers in children are found early, but cancers in children can be hard to recognize right away because early symptoms are often like those caused by much more common illnesses or injuries. 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unexplained paleness and loss of energy, easy bruising, an ongoing pain in one area of the body, limping, unexplained fever or illness that doesn't go away, frequent headaches, often with vomiting, sudden eye or vision changes, sudden unexplained weight loss. Most of these symptoms are much more likely to be caused by something other than cancer, such as an injury or infection. Still, if your child has any of these symptoms, see a doctor so that the cause can be found and treated if needed. This community update has been brought to you by Entravision Communications.
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0: Oh yeah, man. El lunes vamos a seguir regalando boletos para ir a Disneylandia. 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But we got your tickets here on the Sheboy Show. 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

0: Tal vez tienen buenas noticias en tu trabajo, en tu salud, de tus hijos. 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
0: Man, I gotta feel good, bro, because my 7-year-old daughter, Alani, juega fútbol. You know, she just started one night. Yeah. Pero tiene una nueva celebración cada vez que anota un gol.
1: Oh, what is that?
0: And it made me cry, bro.
1: Well, no, she always makes you cry.
0: That's true. She's so beautiful. And Ariela, too. But Alani said, Dad, my new celebration is she points up to the sky.
1: Oh.
0: Apunta al cielo.
1: To Jesus?
0: Yes, Brione. And I said, why do you do that, bebé? And she's like, because I want to thank God for the goal, and I want to always remember abuelito y abuelita. Oh. O sea, mi papá y mi mamá.
2: In heaven.
0: Bella en Tito. Oh, my God.
1: Qué bonito. So cute. For sure, dude. They have the best seat in the house. Yes. Looking down.
0: Yes.

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1: Shout outs to the Shaboy Show.
0: Gracias.
1: I'm feeling good today because my man just got a new schedule and we're finally going to be off together. Yeah. Shout out to my mans, Marco Sixtos.
0: Let's go. Let's go. Get your man.
2: Por favor.
3: Ellos son quality time.
0: Day night moment.
3: Mal pensados ustedes.
0: It's Friday though.
2: Hey, congrats. I'm glad you guys are back on the schedule, man. Never stop dating, even when you get married. Hey. 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
4: I'm feeling good because estoy viva.
2: Eso.
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0: ¡Ánimo!
2: Cynthia, me encanta tu actitud.
0: Yes,
2: attitude of gratitude there. 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
0: Yes.
2: There's always something you can be grateful for. ¡Ánimo!
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0: Primo, ¿qué es lo que hay?
1: Okay, it's Friday and that means new music. A ver, shout out to Los Gemelos de Sinaloa. They dropped the Gemeliza. Jesús Moisés y Roberto Cárdenas, a.k.a. Gemelo en Temu. Arriba la Gemeliza. And yo, this album, okay, so the Gemeliza's out now, Tap In, Fire. 13 tracks.
0: Okay.
1: Features from El Fantasma, Omi on the Drums.
0: ¿Qué?
1: Calle 24. And of course, Fuerza Regida. Let's go. Let me tell you something, viejo. Paro, this is 100 out of 10. Like, and I'm not just being biased because I love them. It really is a fire ass album. But so, Los Gemelos, they just signed to Street Mob. And they also will be going on tour starting next month.
0: Orale,
1: so that's great. Yes. Drop this album. Gonna be hitting a couple of cities. And yo, here are some of my favorites, starting with Chamba Chamba. Do we like or do we love?

0: That is not featuring anyone. That is Trey Gemelos right there. Uh-huh. Yeah, so good. And yo, okay, so here's one featuring Fuerza Regida. It's titled Soy Un Joven. And it's a little banda moment. Do we like or do we love?
1: A ver.

0: perrones.
1: Right? And that's just the tip right there. There's so many other tracks. The one with El Fantasma, it's called El Muchachón. He has another one with Fuerza Regida called Baby Mama.
0: The one with Obi on the drums, is it like a reggaeton vibe?
1: No, it's a little like party vibe, and that one's called Palm Springs. Dang, I know the whole album already. Yeah. That one's called Palm Springs. It's a vibe. Shout out to all our people in Palm Springs.
0: Let's go, Coachella. Venga. Well, Prima, thank you so much. Super excited to check it out. They will be hanging out in studio next week.
1: Yes.
0: Se pongan trucha. Y si quieren ver, everything went down at their album release party last night. Prima Vane was there.
1: Yes, I was there.
0: So check out her Instagram.
1: I'm still there, at It's Vanessa Cita, and I'm be reposting some on Shaboy Show, at It's Shaboy Show.
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0: Quieres mandar el saludo, slide into our DM on Instagram, at your boy show, we'll shout you out. Ready to kick off the weekend. Celia quiere mandarle un saludo especial a su hija, Joanna. It's her quinceañera mañana.
1: Wow, love that.
0: And we're down, we're ready to pull up to the quinceañera, Lago de Chambelán for free. 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
1: Tiempo de más, let's go.
0: All right, man, you got a shout out, slide it to the DM on Instagram, at your boy show, we'll shout you out. 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
4: Turn down for what?
6: Puras fallas de borrachito.
4: Turn down for what?
7: Amanda, bienvenida a Too Lit to Handle It. Cuéntanos.
8: ¿Y qué pasó? ¿Qué fue lo que sucedió?
9: Cuando te pusiste bien peda, I had a major borracha feo. What happened?
10: I don't know, you guys got me drunk with that song.
7: ¿Ganas de pistear already or what?
10: Yeah, no. First of all, I love you guys all.
6: Yeah, we love you.
7: We love you too, Amanda. Appreciate you. ¿Y qué pasó? What happened to you cuando te pusiste demasiada peda?
10: So I kind of like got like semi-run over on Saturday.
9: Hey, kill me.
10: No. Pero no me agüito.
6: How did you, más o menos, semi-get ran over?
10: I was at the bar chilling, and then I went to go get my chapstick.
7: Your chapstick?
10: For my car. Uh-huh. So then somebody honked at me, I turned around, and he recognized me. And then I was like, oh, what's up? So I went to the car, but he was so fine.
9: Oh,
10: I had just met him, like, maybe 2 weeks before. So I was trying to be cute, and anyways, then my little chapstick was flying into the car. I'm 30, and I'm 5'9", so my knees were kind of... Like, my knees don't work anymore. Like, cute. When I tried to grab it, it kept rolling. So when I come out under from the car, I'm like dusting, but it turned into me. I was all dirty and
7: Oh my!
10: And I was like, oh my God.
7: Gosh, Amanda. Pero gracias a Dios, he never actually ran you over.
10: No, I was like, please don't put it in park.
9: At least not with the car. Maybe later on in the night, Amanda got ran over by something else.
10: Nah, he made up for it later.
9: And in that situation, you're the one that put it in reverse, right?
10: Call me Missy Elliott.
11: I put my thing down, flip it, and reverse it.
10: Yeah, okay, reverse it.
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0: Welcome, welcome, welcome. Ahora sí, ya la familia está completa. We have Sacramento, we have Modesto, we have Palm Springs, Las Vegas, El Paso y McAllen, Texas. Esto es Fuego Hot Hits conmigo, Gigi. Y así recibimos a McAllen con tus chistes chafas. ¿Ready, Coyotito?
1: Órale, prima. You're really gonna make me suffer through your bad jokes right out of the gate? That's how we're doing this today? All right, I'm ready. Lay them on me, but fair warning. If these chistes are as rough as last time, I'm gonna need a coffee. Hit me with your best shot, Jefa.
0: Why did the tomato turn red?
1: Ah, Gigi, here we go again with the setup. I can already feel where this is heading and I'm not ready for it, but okay. Okay, I'm listening. Why did the tomato turn red, prima?
0: Because it saw the salad dressing.
1: I know, manches, Gigi. That is so bad. It's actually kind of perfect for you, la verdad. I hate it, but I respect the commitment, hermana.
0: Listen, if I can at least make your eyes roll, get a little chuckle from you, me doy por bien servida. That right there, that was your chiste chafa conmigo, Gigi y Coyote on Fuego Hot Hits. Happy Friday.
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8: Mientras los demás niños criaban recuerdos en la escuela, Victoria se ocultaba en silencio. 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

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Ay, Ave María, pues. Can you imagine to have one of the biggest papacitos there is in the world as a professor for the day? And imagine you missing out on class on the day one of the biggest papacitos shows up to your class as the professor for the day. Oof. Well, let me tell you, Coyotito and I, Gigi, are going to give you all the details in just a bit because this actually happened. Esto es Fuego Hot Hits.

0: Listen, like I said earlier, can you imagine missing out on class? And that day, one of the hottest men in the world show up to your class to be the professor for the day. Ay, Dios, Ave María. Qué suerte tienen los que no se bañan. Coyotito, a ver, please talk to us.
1: Ay, prima, you're killing me. Maluma showing up as a substitute teacher? That's the kind of field trip nobody plans for. Those second graders had no idea they were about to have the most legendary day of their school year, hermana. One minute they're doing their ABCs, next thing they know, they got a reggaeton superstar teaching them. I'm telling you, those kids are gonna remember that forever, and their parents are gonna be mad jealous they weren't in that classroom.
0: Now, what kind of like subjects or matters was Maluma teaching in the second grade class?
1: Maluma was teaching those second graders about entrepreneurship. He showed them the basics of business, told them about starting his own hustle when he was young, and even shared his Latino culture with them. That's way cooler than just singing a song, hermana. The man gave those kids a whole masterclass on how to make money and build something of their own.
0: Again, like I said, qué suerte tienen los que no se bañan. Esto es Fuego Hot Hits conmigo, Gigi y Coyote. Happy Friday.

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We truly hope that you've been enjoying your Friday. We're only getting started on the weekend, pero así llegamos al minuto triste, diciendo adiós, arrivederci, bye bye, sayonara. 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Yo soy Gigi junto a Coyotec. 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Remember, we can stay connected on Instagram. Follow Coyotec at Soy Coyotec. Soy Coyotec. Give him a follow, a like, get to know him just a little better at Soy Coyotec on Instagram. And then if you have a little extra time and are wondering, curious, what does that girl look like? Dios mío, with that manly voice. Well, you can find me on Instagram as well at It's Gigi, at It's Gigi, ITSGEEGEE at It's Gigi en el Instagram. 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Yo soy Gigi junto a Coyotec on Fuego Hot Hits. Bye.

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Hola, ¿qué tal, mi gente? My name is DJ Marky Mark y finalmente lo podemos decir. It's Friday. Es viernes y el cuerpo lo sabe. Yep, it's quitting time. Ya mero. 5 o'clock, so almost here. Alright, so make sure to keep it locked because we're going to be cranking out boletos. You already know the deal. Yes, I got tickets. Y we got lo chisme caliente, lo más viral, and so much more. It's all going down right here. 93.5 Fuego Hard Hits. ¡Súbele!

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20: Hola, ¿qué tal? 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

93.5 Fuego Hot Hits, a veces, a besos, Gracie. Marky Mark on your radio. And it's Friday, baby. It's Friday. Friday. Saludos a todos los que nos están escuchando. So, damas y caballeros, you know, maybe like a couple of minutes ago. Yeah, a couple of minutes ago, hicimos el drawing de Maricela, the ones who registered on my Facebook. And we got the winners. We got two winners, matter of fact. So, if you want to find out, the winners are Lorena Reyes y Ruby Perez Mar. All right, I sent you a little comment. Just send me an inbox y te voy a dar toda la información para ganar, para que, you know, agarres tus boletitos para Maricela en vivo. And so, let's crank out some more tickets right now live in the air, because I care. Porque es viernes. Let's get caller número 9. If you want to go see Maricela en vivo, hit me up right now. I'm going to hook you up. 1-888-552-9995. Good luck. Go, go, go.

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El Carin León. La canción se llama Ruca. ¿Hay eso? Marky Mark en tu radio. We jamming out on this beautiful TGIF. And so, damas y caballeros, make sure to lock in. Que nos escuchen de lunes a viernes during the 12 o'clock hour, the lunch hour, with my boy DJ Pau. He throws it down. 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Continuamos. 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

0: Baby Wow, Karol G. 99.5 Fuego. My name is DJ Marky Mark. It's 4:26. It's about that time para el chisme caliente. Yep, let's talk about it. So here's a little chisme. Esta Angelina Jolie is selling her iconic Hollywood mansion. Pues su, check this out. $24.75 million. Hijo de su copita. Yo con un millón estoy, I'm good. But apparently she's selling it, and people are kind of bashing her because they're like, isn't Brad Pitt's house también and all that stuff? Or then they're saying that she needs the money and, you know, times are hard, which they are. You must just check the gas prices. Hijo de su compita. Maybe that's why. And she's moving. Apparently she's moving también. Está yendo de ahí, se va de ahí. She's like, let's go somewhere when I gas cheaper. But yeah, she's selling her home if anybody wants to buy it. $24.75 million. Yeah, if you're a millionaire, ahí va. Give her a call. All right, so in other news, Lovin' Star Hip Hop, Sydney Star, this is a kind of like a funny one, porque she was in court, right? And we're trying to like put her in jail. Check it out what she said. It says, I'm too famous for jail. Ay, juezu, ¿qué tienes? Her lawyer was saying that, you know, yeah, she was she could have adverse effects on her physical and mental health, and that Sydney is a celebrity who is recognizable and to a sizable portion of a jail population. So, yeah, she can't go to jail because she's famous. Buzz, wow. Trust me, you ain't that famous. All right. Continuamos con Legendarios Fiel 93.5 Fuego Hard Hit. Súbele.
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8: Prepárate, el Avocado Fest regresa al Centro de FAR este 10 de octubre. 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Nos vemos el 10 de octubre en Downtown FAR. Visita avocadofest.com para más información.
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